0: News. I'm John Saucier. President Trump considering seizing Iran's uranium stockpile. He says negotiations with Iran do continue on a possible permanent peace deal. The president says only the United States and China really have the capability to retrieve that enriched uranium.
1: That stuff is buried underneath a mountain that virtually collapses. Very, very hard to get it. But nevertheless, I want to get it.
0: Well, the United States and Iran have launched new strikes, even as the negotiations continue. Speaking during a hearing before the House Foreign Relations Committee, Secretary of State Marco Rubio, he blames Iran's proxy Hezbollah for some of this ongoing fighting.
2: We are hopeful that we can create a paradigm in which Lebanon's government and Israel can work together to disarm Hezbollah and allow the people of Lebanon to reclaim its country. But it's complex.
0: Kuwait actually had to temporarily shut down its main airport after Iranian drones reportedly killed a person and wounded others there. America's listening to Fox.

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Shaboozy there, really making a splash in country music. That's with Jelly Roll and Amen on Taste of Country Nights with Evan Paul. And come on now, I got Pour Me a Drink with Post Malone and Blake Shelton coming up. And in its honor, I'm going to pour me another cup of coffee. I promise I'm not going to put anything funny in there. Here's Luke Combs with Ain't No Love in Oklahoma on Taste of Country.

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0: Kylie Green there with Change My Mind on A Taste of Country Nights. I'm about to play Post Malone and Blake Shelton's Pour Me a Drink, and I got Blake here. What was it like working with Post?
1: Man, that really got me fired up again, honestly, about wanting to make a record and stick my neck back out there again because, you know, being around Post Malone, I don't know if you've had a chance to interview him or be around him yet, but he's the happiest, most fired up human being I have ever met in my life. I mean, every single second of the day is a party for Post.

0: Things on Taste of Country Nights. It's Evan Paul, and with people traveling a lot this summer, I thought this was interesting. There's a list of the top four cities that Americans regret the most vacationing to. At number four is Orlando. Number three is Miami. Number two, New York City. And the most regretted destination for U.S. travelers is Las Vegas. You know what's not on that list? Nashville. And I want to send you there to see Megan Maroney at her sold-out show at Bridgestone Arena in August. All you have to do to sign up to win is listen tomorrow night. I'll give you a code to enter at tasteofcountry.com right after 7 o'clock to get you in to win that two-night trip to Nashville. You and a guest, hotel, airfare, tickets to Megan Maroney provided thanks to Sony Music on Taste of Country Nights. Be sure to listen tomorrow right after 7.
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1: That's a great summer song there. Kenny Chesney on Taste of Country Nights with Evan Paul. You know that part of life where all your friends start to get married and you got to go to weddings all the time? I got to say, this has never happened at a wedding that I've been to. Listen to the lyrics of this song. Have you ever noticed the bride drinking water at a wedding? It's Graylin James on Taste of Country Nights.
2: Well, I didn't want to show up, but our families go way back. So when you said your vows, that's exactly where I sat. Thank God for open bars, 'cause watching all this ain't

0: Taste of Country Nights. Evan Paul here with Jason Aldean. We're talking about Brantley Gilbert and how you guys met. Brantley wrote, Dirt Road Anthem, and he recorded it first or whatever?
1: Yeah, so the way I kind of met Brantley was when we got ready to cut the My Kind of Party album, my producer was like, you know, check out these songs, and he sent me Dirt Road Anthem and My Kind of Party. And Brantley had written both of those, and I guess he had recorded them or something, but it was, you know, he was still kind of underground. He was in Georgia, kind of doing more of a local kind of thing. He hadn't moved to Nashville, didn't have his record deal, none of that kind of stuff. And I mean, I remember hearing the demo to My Kind of Party, and it sounded like he cut it in the bathroom. You know what I mean? So it was not like it was just like a demo version of the song.

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for the wind on Taste of Country Nights. Look what the wind just blew in. Hardy, Eric Church, Tim McGraw, Morgan Wallen's MacArthur is on Taste of Country Nights.

0: New country there. That's Hardy featuring Tim McGraw, Eric Church, and Morgan Wallen. It's called MacArthur on Taste of Country Nights. It's Evan Paul getting a look at what's trending in country music at tasteofcountry.com. 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Our latest full interview is up with Kit Moore, who had a little bit of something to say about the current state of Nashville.
1: It's such a copycat follow town a lot of times, and people will not have the backbone to say, nah, this person's got it. We messed up here. We need to get this back. They're like, okay, let's just throw some more putty at the wall. Let's move on to this thing over here.
0: Check out the entire Kit Moore interview at tasteofcountry.com.

0: Fox News. I'm Tom Bergotti. The House votes to pass a war powers resolution aimed at stopping President Trump's military action in Iran.
1: On this vote, the yeas are 215 and the nays are 208. The concurrent resolution is adopted.
0: Four Republicans joined with Democrats to pass the resolution, which now heads to the Senate before it can go to the president's desk. Democrats know President Trump launched the conflict without congressional approval. President Trump is signaling progress in talks with Iran, even as the ceasefire shows signs of cracking.
2: Despite Iran launching a barrage of missiles and drones into Kuwait Wednesday, President Trump says the ceasefire is working.
3: We nipped it in the bud very quickly, as we do with the greatest military in the world.
2: The president described the Iranian strikes as a response to what U.S. military officials described as defensive strikes by the U.S. earlier this week.
0: That's Fox's Jared Halperin. 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

0: boss is home, your boots are on, and Evan Paul is spinning the new country hits from Nashville. Let's get it started.
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It was

Here's what's crazy about Morgan Wallen. When you type, what is Morgan Wallen's biggest song? ChatGPT gets into an argument with itself because he's had so many songs, nobody knows what's his biggest song. Let's keep it moving here. It's Evan Paul with Chase Matthew. I like this one. It's called Darlin'. It's on Taste of Country Nights. Why is he

0: Darling.
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0: with each other about a month ago. Kim, you said on argument, a little lighthearted argument that we're having about the dishwasher. See, he thinks that you should load the silverware facing down in the dishwasher, and I say it needs to be facing up so the water can hit it better. You know, it just hits it better than what's facing down. You're the deciding vote, Evan, so help us out.
1: Oh, my gosh. I don't even know how. I think I just throw mine in there, whatever way it goes. The only thing I pay attention to is my wife tells me not to load the knives upward because, you know, we got a 7-year-old and a 2-year-old, and if they go into the dishwasher, they'll get cut. But other than that, I'm not the right guy to help you because I just kind of dump all the silverware in that little tray and call it a day. But thanks for calling. 888-544-7181 is that phone number. If you want to get on the radio, call me up. It's Taste of Country Nights.

Taste of Country Nights. As someone that cares about you, you need to listen to the lyrics of this song from Zach John King. When I get to drinking, I get to thinking, I get to wishing, I get to missing. Don't start drinking and calling up your exes. It's Zach John King on Taste of Country Nights. Nine.

0: 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I've been surfing here since I was a kid. 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

0: know.
1: Taste of Country Nights. Evan Paul here with our guest co-host Luke Combs. You've talked about falling in love with the song Fast Car when you were like 4 or 5. Has anybody pointed out that it's a pretty dark song for a preschooler?
2: Yeah, for sure, man. You know, you kind of realize that when you get older. But I don't know. I loved singing, and I loved melodies even back at that age. And I think I just fell in love with a guitar riff and the melody of that song. And obviously that chorus is massive, you know. So that's what I loved about it as a child, you know. And then, you know, you can only appreciate the lyrics of it, you know, when you're older, you know. And so it's kind of a beautiful thing.

0: Fox News. I'm Tom Graham. President Trump signaling progress on a peace deal with Iran despite the two sides exchanging fresh strikes and endangering a fragile ceasefire.
1: They're pretty close to signing a paper.
0: And on Capitol Hill, the House voted to approve, meantime, a war powers resolution to halt U.S. military action against Iran. Measure would likely face a veto if it does make it to President Trump's desk. Homeland Security Secretary Mark Wayne Mullen before a House panel today. Democrats have been demanding an ICE facility in Newark, New Jersey be shut down.
2: Rather than addressing these problems and forcing the contractor that runs the facility to do its job, DHS responded by attacking protesters and defending inhumane conditions.
0: Congressman Betty Thompson, Mississippi, Secretary Mullen blaming Democrats for inciting violent protest in New Jersey. America is listening to Fox News.

Morgan Wallen, Post Malone, I Ain't Coming Back. That might be my favorite song I play here at night. It's Evan Paul, Taste of Country Nights, and Long Live Country. Let's fire up Shane Prophet. I love this dude. New country here on Taste of Country Nights.

nonprofit. It's called Long Live Country. On Taste of Country Nights, bringing you some good news. In Virginia, there were three high school seniors that graduated recently with perfect attendance. Not just their senior year, no. From kindergarten all the way through 12th grade, they never missed a day of school. Annie Doyle, Taylor Thomas, Xavier Franklin, they all three credit supportive teachers, friends, and family members for helping them stay committed. Man, I don't know about you, but I never even got perfect attendance for 1 year. Like, how do you do that from K to 12? Good for those kids. That's awesome. Hang on, I got a throwback from Chris Young coming up. I'll play I'm Coming Over on Taste of Country Nights. It's Taste of Country Nights here on the station that's number one for new country, US 98.3.

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That is Brand New Country from Tyler Hubbard, formerly a Florida Georgia Line, which, by the way, they say they might play some shows together and reunite in 2027. Anyway, that one was called Land on your Taste of Country Nights daily download, the part of the show where we give you two songs that are going nuts online. Everybody's talking about these. Your second one is Dustin Lynch.

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That is my 7-year-old's favorite artist, favorite song, favorite everything. Ella Langley, Be Her, Taste of Country Nights. It's Evan Paul. Hang around for Russell Dickerson. Happen to

0: New country there. That's Russell Dickerson and Happen to Me on Taste of Country Nights. A little reminder, getting a lot of people that are texting in on the Taste of Country app asking about the code to see Megan Maroney in Nashville. Now, I give out that code every night right after 7 o'clock. 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This is awesome. A two-night vacation in Nashville. Hotel, flight to Nashville, and two tickets to see Megan Maroney in concert at Bridgestone Arena. It's sold out, too. It's going to be a huge night. Again, get qualified tomorrow night right after 7 o'clock. 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

0: Taste of Country Nights. It's Evan Paul. I got Luke Bryan here. Tell me about the craziest onstage moment you've had recently.
1: And what was funny about it is the guy was down there dancing, and I told him to get up on stage, but a lot of the security did not see me tell him to get up on stage. And I cleared it with one security guard, and he gets up, but the other, I mean, they were about to roll that guy. Anyway, I defused the situation, and he's pretty

0: hallelujah.
1: Brandon Lake, hard-fought hallelujah.
2: Fox News, I'm Tom Rigotti. Four House Republicans have joined Democrats in passing the War Powers Act, sending it to the Senate amid the conflict with Iran. This is President Trump insists talks with the regime are ongoing. Fox's Griff Jenkins reports.
3: Despite Iranian reports that peace talks have ceased, President Trump says Tehran has not left the negotiating table and a deal could soon come. The president also says Iran has agreed to one of his red lines.
2: Trump has insisted Iran must never have a nuclear weapon. NASA is giving up on a spacecraft after losing touch with the vessel as it orbited the red planet.
4: After 6 months of radio silence, NASA is declaring its Mars Maven officially dead. The spacecraft was launched in 2013 to study the red planet's atmosphere from orbit, but in December, Maven mysteriously fell silent as it moved behind Mars.
2: That's Fox's Tom Graham. America's listening to Fox News.

tell you what song that was, you know. It's Evan Paul, Taste of Country Nights. If you had to write a letter to your mama, would it be as good as this one? Morgan Wallen, Thought You Should Know.

rest of more time's ticking. Just reminding you, you only got one shot at this thing here called life. It's Evan Paul, Taste of Country Nights. Coming up next, we'll talk about what's trending in country music news after John Morgan, Kid Myself.

0: New country there from John Morgan. That one's called Kid Myself on Taste of Country Nights. 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Our latest full interview is up with Kit Moore, who had a little bit of something to say about the current state of Nashville.
1: It's such a copycat follow town a lot of times, and people will not have the backbone to say, nah, this person's got it. 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They're like, okay, let's just throw some more putty at the wall. Let's move on to this thing over here.
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0: Number two on our most requested tonight belongs to Luke Combs. It's Be By You.

song at the radio station tonight, Riley Green and Change My Mind on Taste of Country Nights with Evan Paul. Hey, thanks for hanging with us on the second shift, whether you're behind the counter, behind the bar, or behind the wheel. I appreciate you listening. Let's take you back about 8 years. This came out in 2018. Jason Aldean, Girl Like You on Taste of Country Nights.

0: Hey, Jen, you ready for a girls' night in?
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0: Country. That's Russell Dickerson and Worth Your Wild on Taste of Country Nights. I'm sitting here with Russell Dickerson tonight. And if you don't know, Russell, your tours are just epic. Like, you go so hard on stage, the lighting, like, everything is top notch. Tell people what you were saying about when you go on tour.
1: I don't make that much touring, like, because it's, I mean, we got two buses, we got a semi truck, we got, you know, we got max lighting, we got video walls, we got everything. Like, we're sending it every night, and I would much rather do that and put on the best show in country music than, you know, save money and walk away with a great check at the end of the year.
0: That is awesome. Like, yeah. That, like, thank you for your service, sir.
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3: Fox News, I'm Ted Lindner. President Trump signaling progress in talks with Iran, even as a ceasefire shows signs of cracking.
4: Despite Iran launching a barrage of missiles and drones into Kuwait Wednesday, President Trump says the ceasefire is working.
5: We nipped it in the bud very quickly, as we do with the greatest military in the world.
4: The president described the Iranian strikes as a response to what U.S. military officials described as defensive strikes by the U.S. earlier this week.
3: Fox's Jared Halpern and OpenAI CEO Sam Altman meeting with lawmakers and other officials in D.C. today. Altman discussed concerns over AI's toll on the environment, saying that there shouldn't be concern over AI's use of water.
6: I think the water thing is generally fake news. We're all using closed-loop coin systems at this point. I know people love to talk about it, but a stat I heard recently is that, like, tens of thousands of ChatGPT queries use less water than making one almond in California.
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4: Fox News, I'm Sue Gussman. President Trump with a rare defeat in the House of Representatives Wednesday after several Republicans joined Democrats to curb his military action in Iran.
5: On this vote, the yeas are 215 and the nays are 208. The concurrent resolution is adopted.
4: The four Republicans joined with Democrats to pass the War Powers Resolution, arguing that the president launched the conflict without congressional approval, now heads to the Senate. The president says peace talks with Iran are progressing.
6: Despite Iran launching a barrage of missiles and drones into Kuwait Wednesday, President Trump says the ceasefire is working.
7: We nipped it in the bud very quickly, as we do with the greatest military in the world.
6: The president described the Iranian strikes as a response to what U.S. military officials described as defensive strikes by the U.S. earlier this week.
4: Fox's Jared Halpern. 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
3: News. I'm Ted Lindner. President Trump announcing tonight he'll nominate Todd Blanch to serve as Attorney General, tapping his former personal lawyer for the post.
4: I'm instructing Dan and everybody else that's involved in that very complicated process, which is going to go, I think, very quickly, that we are going to make him permanent Attorney General.
3: Blanch has been serving as acting attorney general. President Trump still signaling progress in talks with Iran.
5: Despite Iran launching a barrage of missiles and drones into Kuwait Wednesday, President Trump says the ceasefire is working.
4: We nipped it in the bud very quickly, as we do with the greatest military in the world.
5: The president described the Iranian strikes as a response to what U.S. military officials described as defensive strikes by the U.S. earlier this week.
3: Fox's Jared Halpern and the U.S. Southern Command confirming it launched a kinetic strike against a vessel in the Eastern Pacific on Wednesday. Two males aboard that vessel were killed. 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
3: Fox News, I'm Sue Gussman. President Trump announcing at a White House dinner Wednesday that he will nominate Todd Blanch as Attorney General.
4: I'm instructing Dan and everybody else that's involved in that very complicated process, which is going to go, I think, very quickly, that we are going to make him permanent Attorney General.
3: And Blanch has been serving as acting Attorney General after the White House fired former AG Pam Bondi in April. Nomination would have to be confirmed by the Senate. House of Representatives issuing a rare rebuke to President Trump Wednesday over his handling of the conflict in Iran.
5: On this vote, the yeas are 215 and the nays are 208. The concurrent resolution is adopted.
3: Four Republicans joined with Democrats to pass the War Powers Resolution to halt military action in Iran. 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
3: Fox News, I'm Sue Gussman. President Trump announcing at a White House dinner Wednesday that he will nominate Todd Blanche as Attorney General.
4: I'm instructing Dan and everybody else that's involved in that very complicated process, which is going to go, I think, very quickly, that we are going to make him permanent Attorney General.
3: And Blanche has been serving as acting Attorney General after the White House fired former AG Pam Bondi in April. Nomination would have to be confirmed by the Senate. House of Representatives issuing a rare rebuke to President Trump Wednesday over his handling of the conflict in Iran.
5: On this vote, the yeas are 215 and the nays are 208. The concurrent resolution is adopted.
3: Four Republicans joined with Democrats to pass the War Powers Resolution to halt military action in Iran. 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

0: News. I'm Sue Guzman. Four House Republicans have joined Democrats in passing the War Powers Act, sending it to the Senate amid the conflict with Iran. This is President Trump insists that talks with the regime are ongoing. Fox's Griff Jenkins telling
1: us. Despite Iranian reports that peace talks have ceased, President Trump says Tehran has not left the negotiating table, and a deal could soon come. The president also says Iran has agreed to one of his red lines.
0: NASA is giving up on a spacecraft after losing touch with the vessel as it orbited the red planet.
2: After 6 months of radio silence, NASA is declaring its Mars Maven officially dead. The spacecraft was launched in 2013 to study the red planet's atmosphere from orbit, but in December, Maven mysteriously fell silent as it moved behind Mars.
0: That's Fox's Tom Graham reporting. 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
4: Fox News, I'm Ted Lindner. President Trump still signaling progress in talks with Iran.
5: Despite Iran launching a barrage of missiles and drones into Kuwait Wednesday, President Trump says the ceasefire is working.
6: We nipped it in the bud very quickly, as we do with the greatest military in the world.
5: The president described the Iranian strikes as a response to what U.S. military officials described as defensive strikes by the U.S. earlier this week.
4: Fox's Jared Halpern and four House Republicans have joined Democrats in passing the War Powers Act, sending it to the Senate. This is President Trump insists talks with the regime are ongoing.
7: Despite Iranian reports that peace talks have ceased, President Trump says Tehran has not left the negotiating table and a deal could soon come. The president also says Iran has agreed to one of his red lines.
4: Fox's Griff Jenkins and the New York Knicks take game one of the NBA Finals in San Antonio, knocking off the Spurs 105-95. 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

0: 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Good morning. Happy Friday Eve, Thursday. It's Mike Brooks and Company on this Thursday, June 4th. We have 17 days until Father's Day, 30 days until Independence Day. Your weather forecast: Northern North Carolina, Southside Virginia, sunny, a bit warmer, high today in the upper 80s. 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

0: U.S. 98.3, number one for New Country. Good morning. It's 6:30 on this Friday Eve Thursday. It's Mike Brooks and Company on this Thursday, June 4th. Hope you're having a great day so far. Right now, beautiful sunshine, a little chilly out there. We've got 50 Henderson Oxford Clarksville, 47 South Boston, 47 right now in South Hill. Hey, good morning to you, Big Island D.
1: Thank you, Mike, and good Thursday morning. We're one day closer to the weekend, and here's your U.S. 98.3 traffic. Watch for a serious accident in the Raleigh area along U.S. 70 Glenwood Avenue at Millbrook Road at this time. Watch for lane closures, delays, and detours. Wide open lanes making that early morning drive is traveling U.S. 58 between Broadnax, La Crosse, South Hill, Boynton, over Bugs Island into Clarksville. U.S. 1 highway with a light volume of traffic and building between South Hill, Wise, Norlina, Middleburg into Henderson to Franklinton. Steady traffic and building of its own. I-85 from Henderson, Oxford, Creedmoor into Durham. I'm Big Alan D with the U.S. 98.3 traffic, first fast and accurate.
2: Fox News, I'm Ted Lindner. President Trump still signaling progress in talks with Iran.
3: Despite Iran launching a barrage of missiles and drones into Kuwait Wednesday, President Trump says the ceasefire is working.
4: We nipped it in the bud very quickly, as we do with the greatest military in the world.
3: The president described the Iranian strikes as a response to what U.S. military officials described as defensive strikes by the U.S. earlier this week.
2: Fox's Jared Halpern and four House Republicans have joined Democrats in passing the War Powers Act, sending it to the Senate. This is President Trump insists talks with the regime are ongoing.
5: Despite Iranian reports that peace talks have ceased, President Trump says Tehran has not left the negotiating table, and a deal could soon come. The president also says Iran has agreed to one of his red lines.
2: Fox's Griff Jenkins and the New York Knicks take game one of the NBA Finals in San Antonio, knocking off the Spurs 105-95. 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
13: Good morning, everyone. This is WRAL meteorologist Mike Mays with your forecast. Another cool start this morning? Yeah, it's kind of nice out there. Later this afternoon, sunny and milder with a high at 84. Tonight's clear. It's cool again. Friday morning, you'll wake up to 56. Friday afternoon is mostly sunny with a high temperature around 90. Into the weekend, our high should reach the low 90s, and by Sunday, there are storms in the forecast. Listen here every hour for WRAL forecast, and when severe weather breaks out, we break in. The

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1: U.S. 98.3, number one for new country. 52-minute music hours and, of course, Throwback Thursday. It's 6:42 with Mike Brooks and company. It's Thursday, June 4th. Hope you're having a great day so far. National Hug Your Cat Day and National Cheese Day. We have 17 days until Father's Day. Your weather forecast for Northern North Carolina, Southside Virginia, sunny and warmer. High today around 90. Clear tonight, low in the low to mid 50s. Right now, we've got 50 in Henderson, Oxford, Clarksville, 47 South Boston, 47 in South Hill. Watching TV tonight, you've got Scrabble, Matlock, Law and Order SVU, and the Stanley Cup Final. Game number two coming up tonight. The Carolina Hurricanes and the Golden Knights at 8 p.m. The Golden Knights lead that series 1-0. Up next, we've got Ella Langley, Chris Stapleton, and Parma Lee. It's 6:43. Good morning.
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3: Fox News, I'm Sue Gossman. The House of Representatives issuing a rare rebuke of President Trump Wednesday over his handling of the conflict in Iran.
4: On this vote, the yeas are 215 and the nays are 208. The concurrent resolution is adopted.
3: Four Republicans joining with Democrats to pass the War Powers Resolution to try to halt military action in Iran. The president is insisting that the U.S. is nearing a deal to end the conflict, and he said,
5: in theory, they're pretty close to signing a paper. We've actually gotten along with them very well. And you know what you saw for the last few nights? It takes two to tango. You understand that. We hit them very hard on something else unrelated.
3: The president has said that any agreement must include Iran relinquishing its nuclear stockpile. 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
6: The U.S. 98.3 traffic at this time showing some slowdown, stop-and-go traffic already in place of traveling U.S. 1 Capitol Boulevard from Wake Forest to Raleigh. U.S. 501 having some building traffic from Roxboro, Rougemont, Bahama, and to Durham. Like the steady traffic and building of its own, NC 39 between Epps Fork, Townsville, Henderson, Gilbert, Epson, and to Lewisburg. Watch for steady traffic, Highway U.S. 15 from Red Oak and Clarksville over the state line through Bullock, Stovall, Oxford, and to Creedmoor. I'm Big Allen D with the U.S. 98.3 traffic, first fast and accurate.
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10: Good morning, everyone. This is WRAL meteorologist Mike Mays with your forecast. Another cool start this morning. Yeah, it's kind of nice out there. Later this afternoon, sunny and milder with a high at 84. Tonight's clear. It's cool again. Friday morning, you'll wake up to 56. Friday afternoon is mostly sunny with a high temperature around 90. Into the weekend, our high should reach the low 90s. And by Sunday, there are storms in the forecast. Listen here every hour for WRAL forecast. And when severe weather breaks out, we break in.
9: Right now, beautiful morning sunshine. We've got 50. Henderson, Oxford, Clarksville, 48 South Boston, South Hill. Chase City, Virgilina, check it in, 48. It's 703. I love

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1: 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Today, National Cheese Day. We have 30 days until Independence Day. Your weather forecast for Northern North Carolina, Southside Virginia. It's going to be sunny, high today, near 90. Clear tonight, low in the low to mid 50s. Right now, a little chilly, sunshine. We've got 50 in Henderson, Oxford, Clarksville. 47 South Boston, South Hill, Chase City, Virgilina, Lake Cross, and Lake Gaston. Checking in right now at 47. TV tonight, you've got Scrabble, Matlock, Law and Order SVU, and of course the Stanley Cup Final at 8 p.m. The Canes and the Golden Knights, game number two. Golden Knights lead that series 1-0. And today is also National Hug Your Cat Day.
2: 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Let Mr. Whiskers know you appreciate all he does. 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
1: 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Good morning. It's 7:30 on this Friday Eve Thursday with Mike Brooks and company. It's June 4th. Right now, we've got sunshine and 50 degrees. Henderson, Oxford, Clarksville, 48 South Boston, South Hill. Chase City, Virgilina, Stovall, Bullock, Butner, Creedmoor, Drake's Branch. Checking in right now at 48. Hey, good morning to you, Big Island Dean.
2: Thank you, Mike, and good Thursday morning. It's Friday Eve, and here's a look at your U.S. 98.3 traffic. Watch for an accident in Bahama and Durham County along U.S. 70 at Mineral Springs Road, having some delays and backups. Highway U.S. 360 having no problems between South Boston, Clover, northbound into Wileysburg to Keysville. Stop-and-go traffic along U.S. 1 Capitol Boulevard between Youngsville, Wake Forest, and Raleigh. Virginia Route 49 having some light to steady traffic between Virgilina, Clarksville, up to Chase City. The U.S. 98.3 traffic, a service of Whitco, Termite and Pest Control, the Bug Professionals, and don't forget to check about online at WhitcoBugWarriors.com. I'm Big Alan D with the U.S. 98.3 traffic, first fast and accurate.
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4: Fox News, I'm Sue Gossman. The House of Representatives issuing a rare rebuke of President Trump Wednesday over his handling of the conflict in Iran.
5: On this vote, the yeas are 215 and the nays are 208. The concurrent resolution is adopted.
4: Four Republicans joining with Democrats to pass the War Powers Resolution to try to halt military action in Iran. The president is insisting that the U.S. is nearing a deal to end the conflict, and he said,
6: in theory, they're pretty close to signing a paper. We've actually gotten along with them very well. And you know what you saw for the last few nights? It takes two to tango. You understand that we hit them very hard on something else unrelated.
4: The president has said that any agreement must include Iran relinquishing its nuclear stockpile. America's listening to Fox News.
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9: Good morning, everyone. This is WRAO meteorologist Mike Mays with your forecast. Another cool start this morning? Yeah, it's kind of nice out there. Later this afternoon, sunny and milder with a high at 84. Tonight's clear. It's cool again. Friday morning, you'll wake up to 56. Friday afternoon is mostly sunny with a high temperature around 90. Into the weekend, our high should reach the low 90s. And by Sunday, there are storms in the forecast. Listen here every hour for WRAO forecast. And when severe weather breaks out, we break in.
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1: 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Good morning. It's 7:42 Thursday. It's Mike Brooks and Company, June 4th. Your weather forecast for northern North Carolina, Southside Virginia, sunny, high today near 90. Clear tonight, low in the low to mid 50s right now. We've got 50, Henderson, Oxford, Clarksville. 48 South Boston, South Hill, Chase City, Virgilina, Charlotte Courthouse. 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Game number two of the Stanley Cup Final. They'll take on the Golden Knights at 8 p.m. The Golden Knights lead that series 1-0. Go Canes. 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
3: Fox News, I'm CJ Papa. President Trump describes the effort to strike a peace deal with Iran, preferring diplomacy.
4: If we can get something down in writing which will accomplish the same thing without killing everybody, I'd like to do that. Most of my people, I think, would like to do that.
3: And to that end,
5: per a new Wall Street Journal article, U.S. officials say the president is not considering resuming an all-out war with the regime unless American troops are killed. The reluctance reportedly signaling the president may be willing to tolerate flare-ups for weeks in order to avoid a bigger conflict in the region as he tries to secure a deal.
3: Fox's Madeline Rivera, officials in California sifting through ballots in the primary for governor, nonpartisan election for LA mayor. President Trump earlier on Truth Social panning the process, posting Democrats are trying to steal both races from two great Republican candidates. 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
6: The U.S. 98.3 traffic at this time, continuing to see some slowdowns and delays along U.S. 70 at Mineral Springs Road in Durham County at this time due to an early accident. I-85 with some steady to moderate lines of traffic, north and southbound lanes between Alberta and South Hill, down through Henderson, Oxford, Creedmoor into Durham, the Hillsboro where traffic increases. Heavy traffic, NC-50 between Creedmoor and Raleigh. U.S. 58 having no problems either direction between South Hill, Boynton, Clarksville, Buffalo Junction, and the South Boston. I'm Big Alan D with the U.S. 98.3 traffic, first fast and accurate.
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11: Good morning, everyone. This is WRAL meteorologist Mike Mays with your forecast. Another cool start this morning? Yeah, it's kind of nice out there. Later this afternoon, sunny and milder with a high at 84. Tonight's clear. It's cool again. Friday morning, you'll wake up to 56. Friday afternoon is mostly sunny with a high temperature around 90. Into the weekend, our high should reach the low 90s. And by Sunday, there are storms in the forecast. Listen here every hour for WRAL forecast. And when severe weather breaks out, we break in.
10: Right now, beautiful morning, sunshine. We've got 55 Henderson, Oxford, Clarksville, 52 South Boston, South Hill, Chase City, Virgilina at 52. It's 8:04 Thursday with Mike Brooks and company.

0: US 98.3, number one for new country. Good morning. Happy Friday Eve. It's 8:11 with Mike Brooks and company. It's Thursday, June 4th. We have 17 days until Father's Day, 30 days until Independence Day. Hope you're having a great day so far. Sunshine. That's your forecast for northern North Carolina, south side Virginia. We're going to reach up around 90. Clear tonight, low in the low to mid 50s. Right now, 55, Henderson, Oxford, Clarksville, 53, South Boston, South Hill, Lunenburg, Stovall, Bullock, Dabney, and Creedmoor, Butner, checking in right now at 53. TV tonight, you've got Scrabble, Matlock, Law & Order SVU, and of course, the Stanley Cup Final tonight, 8 p.m., the Canes and the Golden Knights live from Raleigh. Golden Knights lead that series 1-0. Go Canes. And today is National Hug Your Cat Day.
1: Today is Hug Your Cat Day. But don't just hug your cat. Let Mr. Whiskers know you appreciate all he does. 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Your cat, a friend for life. 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

0: News. I'm CJ Papa. President Trump describes the effort to strike a peace deal with Iran, preferring diplomacy.
1: If we can get something down in writing which will accomplish the same thing without killing everybody, I'd like to do that. Most of my people, I think, would like to do that.
0: And to that end,
2: per a new Wall Street Journal article, U.S. officials say the president is not considering resuming an all-out war with the regime unless American troops are killed. The reluctance reportedly signaling the president may be willing to tolerate flare-ups for weeks in order to avoid a bigger conflict in the region as he tries to secure a deal.
0: Fox's Madeline Rivera, officials in California sifting through ballots in the primary for governor, nonpartisan election for L.A. mayor. President Trump earlier on Truth Social panning the process, posting Democrats are trying to steal both races from two great Republican candidates. 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
3: The U.S. 98.3 traffic at this time showing some moderate traffic and scattered delays about U.S. 1 Capitol Boulevard between Franklinton, Youngsville, Wake Forest, and Raleigh. Watch for steady traffic NC 57 between Roxborough, Pico Lake, up to Samora, Milton, to the U.S. 58 interchange in the Danville area. Steady to moderate lines of traffic along Interstate 85 north and southbound between South Hill, Bracey, Henderson, Oxford, Creedmoor, into Durham, where traffic increases at the U.S. 15501 interchanges. Steady traffic, no delays along U.S. 58 between South Hill, Boynton, over Bugs Island, into Clarksville, to South Boston, into Danville. I'm Big Alan D with the U.S. 98.3 traffic, First Fast and Accurate.
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10: Good morning, everyone. This is WRAL meteorologist Mike Mays with your forecast. Another cool start this morning. Yeah, it's kind of nice out there. Later this afternoon, sunny and milder with a high at 84. Tonight's clear. It's cool again. Friday morning, you'll wake up to 56. Friday afternoon is mostly sunny with a high temperature around 90. Into the weekend, our high should reach the low 90s. And by Sunday, there are storms in the forecast. Listen here every hour for WRAL forecast. And when severe weather breaks out, we break in.
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1: U.S. 98.3, number one for new country and 52-minute music hours. Happy Friday Eve, Thursday. Mike Brooks and company. It's Thursday, June 4th. National Hug Your Cat Day, and it's 17 days until Father's Day. Your weather forecast for northern North Carolina, Southside Virginia, sunny. High today near 90. Clear tonight, low in the low to mid-50s. We've got 57 right now, Henderson, Oxford, Clarksville. 56 South Boston, 56 in South Hill. Let's find out what happened back in the day, June 4th. On this date, 130 years ago, the year was 1896, Henry Ford made a successful test run of his horseless carriage in the streets of Detroit. 89 years ago, 1937, Oklahoma City grocery store owner Sylvan Goldman, thank you, sir, he invented the shopping cart on this date. Man, thank you. On this date, 44 years ago, 1982, Poltergeist hit movie theaters. And it was on this date 34 years ago, 1992, young Elvis beat out chubby Elvis in a nationwide vote for which Elvis should be featured on the U.S. postage stamp. Thank you. Thank you very much. And that's what happened on this date back in the day. Jason Aldean and Low Cash up next. It's 8:42.
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4: Fox News, I'm Gianna Gelosi. President Trump signaling that a deal with Iran could be right around the corner, but not everybody is willing to wait as four House Republicans joined all Democrats voting to limit the president's Iran war powers.
5: The House of Representatives voted 215 to 208 to pass the War Powers Act resolution that symbolically aims to restrict President Trump from taking additional military action against Iran.
4: As Fox's Trey Yings, votes are still being counted in California in the races for governor and mayor of Los Angeles in the governor's race.
6: The latest numbers from the Associated Press show Hilton with about 28% of the vote. Democrat Javier Becerra is in second place at nearly 26%. And fellow Democrat Tom Steyer is in third place with roughly 20%.
4: Fox's Madeline Rivera, America's listening to Fox News.
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9: Good morning, everyone. This is WRAL meteorologist Mike Mays with your forecast. Another cool start this morning. Yeah, it's kind of nice out there. Later this afternoon, sunny and milder with a high at 84. Tonight's clear. It's cool again. Friday morning, you'll wake up to 56. Friday afternoon is mostly sunny with a high temperature around 90. Into the weekend, our high should reach the low 90s. And by Sunday, there are storms in the forecast. Listen here every hour for WRAL forecast. And when severe weather breaks out, we break in.
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0: U.S. 98.3, number one for new country. 52-minute music hours and, of course, Throwback Thursday. It's Mike Brooks and Company on this Thursday, June 4th, National Hug Your Cat Day and National Cheese Day. We have 30 days until Independence Day. Your weather forecast for northern North Carolina, Southside Virginia. Sunshine, high today near 90. Clear tonight, low in the low to mid 50s. Wendy Tatum is the local foods coordinator for Granville County. Wendy, welcome to the show. Now tell us about every Saturday in Oxford. You have a farmer's market at the Oxford Armory.
1: Yes, sir. Every Saturday morning from 8 a.m. until 12 noon, we are out at the Oxford Armory right by the Thornton Library at 105 West Spring Street. We are bringing you local foods that are sourced within 75 miles of Granville County. We try to make sure that we have things like sourdough, fresh fruits and vegetables, making sure we have your local proteins. We're making sure we have eggs, beef, pork, chicken, goat, and sheep. And if you have other needs, please let us know and we'll try to seek those out.
0: So, Wendy, this is open to vendors as well, correct?
1: Yes. If you go to the Granville County Cooperative Extension website and go to local foods, one of the options is to choose the Oxford Armory Farmers Market. And there you have all the information if you want to become a vendor. You also have all of the information if you're looking for local foods. Many of our farmers, even if they're not at the farmers market, can be reached at their farms. We have a local foods listing on that page. So if you're not available on Saturday mornings to pick up between 8 and 12, you can contact your farmers directly and either pick up from them on their farm or meet them somewhere in Oxford.
0: The Oxford Armory Farmers Market goes May through October 31st. And Wendy, you guys have been having some great crowds every Saturday from 8 until noon.
1: Yes, sir. We have about 450 to 500 people each Saturday morning. Our goal this year is to top out at 600 for one Saturday. So we definitely need your support to come on down and make sure that our farmers are supported.
0: Wendy Tatum is local foods coordinator for Granville County. The Oxford Armory Farmers Market happens every Saturday, 8 a.m. until noon at the Oxford Armory. Hey, Wendy, thanks for the information, and we'll see you at the Oxford Armory Farmers Market.
1: Thank you, Mike.
0: Ella Langley, Kenny Chesney, Brandon Lake on the way. Good morning.
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4: Good morning, everyone. This is WRAL meteorologist Mike Mays with your forecast. Another cool start this morning? Yeah, it's kind of nice out there. Later this afternoon, sunny and milder with a high at 84. Tonight's clear. It's cool again. Friday morning, you'll wake up to 56. Friday afternoon is mostly sunny with a high temperature around 90. End of the weekend, our high should reach the low 90s. And by Sunday, there are storms in the forecast. Listen here every hour for WRAL forecast. And when severe weather breaks out, we break in.

0: US 98.3, number one for new country, and 52-minute music hours. It's Friday Eve Thursday with Mike Brooks and Company. Thursday, June 4th, we have 30 days until Independence Day. Your weather forecast for northern North Carolina, Southside Virginia. Sunshine, high today near 90. Clear tonight, low in the low to mid 50s. TV tonight, you've got Scrabble, Matlock, Law & Order SVU, and of course the Stanley Cup Finals. Game number two tonight, the Canes taking on the Golden Knights at 8 p.m. Go Canes. Kelly's going to kick off a 52-minute music hour on the way. She's got Sam Hunt, Alexandra Kay, Billy Currington, and more. Make it a terrific Thursday.
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4: Fox News, I'm CJ Papa. President Trump hammers the four Republicans who sided with Democrats in the House vote to curb his war powers with Iran, calling the group bad. Meanwhile, a timeline in place seems to be emerging.
5: If it happens, it could happen like over the weekend.
4: He's talking about peace.
6: Despite Iranian reports that peace talks have ceased, the president says talks are actually going pretty well and that a deal may soon be at hand. The president also saying Iran has agreed to let the U.S. go in and get that so-called nuclear dust, the near-bomb-grade enriched uranium, if a deal is signed.
4: That's Fox's Griff Jenkins at the White House. He's the acting attorney general. But President Trump last night in the Rose Garden told the crowd he wants to elevate Todd Blanche to the top of the Justice Department. That would require Senate confirmation. And still no winners in the California primary vote for governor, as well as the race for Los Angeles mayor. 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

US 98.3, number one for new country. It's Thursday. I am Kelly, and I wish I was a millionaire. Here's Chris Stapleton.

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4: News. I'm Therese Crowley. President Trump on a peace deal with Iran says it might not happen, or it could happen over the weekend. But four Republicans joined all Democrats voting to halt military action on Iran.
5: On this vote, the yeas are 215 and the nays are 208.
4: That war powers vote will meet President Trump's veto pen. California is still counting. Republicans Steve Hilton and Spencer Pratt still holding on to their places toward a November runoff for governor and L.A. mayor. Water will flow to the Lincoln Memorial Reflecting Pool. Renovations complete by the builder-in-chief.
6: Great concept that never worked because it always leaked. They used stone originally, and the stone leaks because it's got a lot of crevices. And we have a very special material that we use.
4: Painted flag blue, the president says the pool works wonderfully for the first time since it was built in 1922. America is listening to Fox News.

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1: 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I'm Kelly. We are in the middle of a 52-minute music hour with Tim McGraw in his next 30 years. 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
10: 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Good morning, everyone. This is WREO meteorologist Mike Mays with your forecast. Another cool start this morning? Yeah, it's kind of nice out there. Later this afternoon, sunny and milder with a high at 84. Tonight's clear. It's cool again. Friday morning, you'll wake up to 56. Friday afternoon is mostly sunny with a high temperature around 90. Into the weekend, our high should reach the low 90s. And by Sunday, there are storms in the forecast. Listen here every hour for WREO forecast. And when severe weather breaks out, we break in.
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US 98.3, number one for new country. I am Kelly. Glad to have you along today. Kip Moore coming up with Last Shot right now. It's Jelly Roll.

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0: US 98.3 is number one for new country. It's Kelly. Coming up, I've got your midday. It's going to be a nice long midday, too, plus a nice long 52-minute music hour to get us most of the way through it. It starts with Ashley Cook next.
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0: News. I'm Therese Crowley. President Trump on a peace deal with Iran says it might not happen, or it could happen over the weekend. But four Republicans joined all Democrats voting to halt military action on Iran.
1: On this vote, the yeas are 215 and the nays are 208.
0: That war powers vote will meet President Trump's veto pen. California is still counting. Republican Steve Hilton and Spencer Pratt still holding on to their places toward a November runoff for governor and L.A. mayor. Water will flow to the Lincoln Memorial Reflecting Pool. Renovations complete by the builder-in-chief.
2: Great concept that never worked because it always leaked. They used stone originally, and the stone leaks because it's got a lot of crevices. And we have a very special material that we use.
0: Painted flag blue, the president says the pool works wonderfully for the first time since it was built in 1922. 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
1: U.S. 98.3, number one for new country. I'm Kelly, hanging with you on the midday. Whatever you're doing today, I'm glad you could stop by and visit with us. Hudson Westbrook ahead, as well as Jason Aldean. Here's

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2: 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I am Kelly. Coming up, I've got a weather forecast that features a little bit of a warm-up, but it's June. You kind of got to expect that. I've also got an all-time favorite ahead from Martina McBride. We'll play some Nico Moon, but it's Megan Maroney after the forecast. 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
8: Good morning, everyone. This is WRAL meteorologist Mike Mays with your forecast. Another cool start this morning? Yeah, it's kind of nice out there. Later this afternoon, sunny and milder with a high at 84. Tonight's clear. It's cool again. Friday morning, you'll wake up to 56. Friday afternoon is mostly sunny with a high temperature around 90. Into the weekend, our high should reach the low 90s. And by Sunday, there are storms in the forecast. Listen here every hour for WRAL forecast. And when severe weather breaks out, we break in.
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1: 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That's Thomas Rhett finishing out a 52-minute music hour. I've got Morgan Wallen ready to start another one after these. 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
4: News. I'm Therese Crowley. President Trump says a peace deal with Iran could happen over the weekend or it might not happen.
5: The president spoke in the Oval Office yesterday saying that the United States is very close to making a powerful deal. He added that the Obama deal was a disgrace.
6: If we can get something down in writing which will accomplish the same thing without killing everybody, I'd like to do that. Most of my people, I think, would like to do that.
4: And he called a House vote to halt military action on Iran meaningless and unpatriotic with a veto on the way. Trump term one now. National Security Advisor John Bolton agrees to plead guilty to one of 18 counts of retaining classified information in a deal to avoid prison time. Today's jobless stats grew more than expected. AI was the leading cause of job cuts for the third straight month, yet the Dow soared over 800 points for a new intraday high over 51,500. 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
1: 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We've made it to the 1 o'clock hour. I've got Zach John King ahead, some David Lee Murphy, and Kane Brown. Here's Heaven.
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1: 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I'm Kelly. On the way, Ella Langley, Jason Aldean, Joe Nichols, they're all ahead right after the forecast. 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
14: This is WRAL meteorologist Mike Mays with your forecast. This afternoon, sunny and milder with a high at 84. Tonight's clear, it's cool again. Friday morning, you'll wake up to 56. Friday afternoon is mostly sunny with a high temperature around 90. End of the weekend, our high should reach the low 90s, and by Sunday, there are storms in the forecast. Listen here every hour for WRAL forecast, and when severe weather breaks out, we break in.
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4: Fox News, I'm Gianna Gelosi. The Trump administration announced today it was charging 14 people in Ohio of committing more than $50 million of fraud as part of a wider crackdown against fraud across the country.
5: With our state and local partners, the Department of Justice will be working day and night to identify you, arrest you, and imprison you.
4: That's Acting Attorney General Todd Blanche, who President Trump says could soon be in the AG role permanently. Hezbollah rejects the ceasefire signed by Israel and Lebanon.
6: This agreement was dependent on the Iran-backed militants of Hezbollah ending their hostile actions against Israel. The group's leader says agreeing to the demand that they leave southern Lebanon would mean surrender, defeat, and achieving the enemy's goals.
4: And that is Fox's Jonathan Savage reporting. 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
1: 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It's really going to feel like summer tomorrow. Then we're going to get back to the music. Dylan Marlowe, Big and Rich, and Jason Aldean all on deck.
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9: 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This is WREL meteorologist Amy Wilmoth with the forecast for this afternoon. It's heating back up. Temperatures are warmer today. Plenty of sunshine with highs in the upper 80s this afternoon. Tonight we'll have clear skies. Temperatures will fall into the upper 60s. And then it's even hotter on Friday. Lots of sunshine with high temperatures close to 90 degrees. Listen here every hour for WREL forecasts. And when severe weather breaks out, we break in.

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1: 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I'm Kelly, and I've had fun today, but I gotta go. Justin wants to come in and play. 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Take him along for the ride. 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Tucker Wetmore, Jelly Roll, and George Burge coming up. 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
3: Fox News, I'm Therese Crowley. Blame the cartels for your beef prices. About to take another hit. The first case of the flesh-eating Mexican screwworm this side of the border is found in a calf in La Pryor, Texas. Last time it hit the U.S. in the 60s, it devastated the cattle industry.
4: With open borders and the proliferation of the Mexican cartels and their illicit cattle trafficking, the New World screwworm began to make its way north, hitting Mexico in 2023 and 2024.
3: Ag Secretary Brooke Rollins, the Texas Ag Commissioner, says the USDA moved too slowly, urging President Trump to take direct control and avert a full-blown disaster. The president says a peace deal with Iran could happen over the weekend or it might not happen. Oil and gas prices both fall, gas down to $4.24 a gallon, and the Dow briefly soared over 900 points. 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

US 98.3, number one for new country. I'm Justin Lloyd, and it's a little past three. Glad to be a part of your wrap up to the Thirsty Thursday. It's Friday Eve, and hey, let's get you through the rest of the day. We got some good tunes. Some Riley Green, Kenny Chesney, and Al Engley. Right now, it's Thomas Rhett.

0: life.
1: We're number one for new country. We're US 98.3, and I'm Justin Lloyd. You're on the evening show as we get you through the 3 o'clock hour. And, you know, it's almost summer, and that means picnic season is upon us. A summer picnic, the summer picnic foods that are growing in popularity include olives and flatbread. Ugh. The ones on the decline are Spam and cheese slices. I take Spam and cheese slices over olives and flatbread any day, but you know what? It's your picnic, and you do you. Coming up, we got Ella Langley, Dylan Scott, and Lauren Elena. We're back to the music next on US 98.3.
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7: This is WREL meteorologist Amy Wilmoth with the forecast for this afternoon. It's heating back up. Temperatures are warmer today. Plenty of sunshine with highs in the upper 80s this afternoon. Tonight we'll have clear skies. Temperatures will fall into the upper 60s. And then it's even hotter on Friday. Lots of sunshine with high temperatures close to 90 degrees. Listen here every hour for WREL forecasts. And when severe weather breaks out, we break in.
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1: 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I'm Justin Lloyd, and you know, getting you home in the evenings, it's an easy task, especially to put a smile on your face because, well, the day's over. You're going to go home and relax. However, getting you up and moving with a smile on your face, now that's a challenge. For that, we've got the man for the job, the one and only, my man, Mr. Mike Brooks. It's Mike Brooks and Company's Most Music in the Morning, every weekday morning on US 98.3. She said.

0: We're number one for new country. You're locked into US 98.3. I'm Justin Lloyd. This is the evening show at the bottom of the 3 o'clock hour as we gear up for 52 minutes of music to make that ride home so much better. Some Kelsey Hart, Jody Messina, and Russell Dickerson. All the way for you next.
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4: Fox News, I'm John Zossier. The Trump administration trying to crack down on public sector fraud in Ohio. Centers for Medicare and Medicaid Services Administrator Dr. Mehmet Oz announcing the state's taking action to prevent any further health care fraud.
5: They are suspending 49 home health care providers who have been identified as high risk to the Medicaid program. These people have billed millions of dollars to take advantage of our most vulnerable.
4: New York City and state leaders getting ready for the World Cup soccer tournament. The Big Apple's anticipating an influx of travelers from all over the world. Mayor Zoran Mamdani urging commuters to avoid driving into Manhattan, instead use public transit.
6: I do want to encourage New Yorkers traveling into Midtown to park their cars at home, take a bike, ride the subway, or walk. Public transit will be running and able to get you where you need to go.
4: The first World Cup match hosted in the New York City area will be between Brazil and Morocco on June 13th. 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
2: US 98.3, you're with Justin Lloyd. This is the evening show, and it's just a little past four. Glad to be with you, and thank you so much for letting me ride shotgun. Time to hopefully get you home. You may still be at work. Well, let's at least get you through the rest of the work day. Whether you're on the way home or you're still at it, we're just glad to be with you. Coming up, some Luke Bryan and Scotty McCreery right now. Dustin Lynch.

0: Brian. One margarita.
1: We're number one for new country. You're locked into US 98.3, and I'm Justin Lloyd. This is the evening show, and you know, summer's almost here. We're in June. In fact, vacation season is right around the corner. I've got a vacation here in a couple of weeks. So a man who's traveled to nearly every country in the world says you really only need five essentials when you're packing. A portable power bank, a backpack, Merino wool t-shirts, earplugs, and Starbucks instant coffee packets. I mean, I think my five essentials will look a little different, but he's apparently traveled a lot further than I have, so you do with that as you will. Coming up, Jordan Davis and Justin Moore, they're after your forecast, which is next on US 98.3.
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6: This is WRAL meteorologist Amy Wilmoth with the forecast for this afternoon. It's heating back up. Temperatures are warmer today. Plenty of sunshine with highs in the upper 80s this afternoon. Tonight we'll have clear skies. Temperatures will fall into the upper 60s. And then it's even hotter on Friday. Lots of sunshine with high temperatures close to 90 degrees. Listen here every hour for WRAL forecasts. And when severe weather breaks out, we break in.
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0: Number one for new country. You're locked into US 98.3, and I'm Justin Lloyd on the evening show, and we're at the bottom of the 4 o'clock hour with 52 minutes of music for your ride home. So sit tight, Ashley Cook, Tracy Byrd, and Morgan Wallen. They'll kick it off for us.
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4: Fox News, I'm Tom Graham. The Trump administration announcing a so-called most wanted fraudsters list in their push to crack down on criminals stealing taxpayer dollars from government programs.
5: This list unveiled in Columbus, Ohio, features alleged fraudsters accused of wire fraud, mail fraud, mortgage fraud, healthcare fraud, and money laundering, just to name a few, to the tune of tens of millions of dollars, according to authorities.
4: Fox's David Spahn. California is still counting ballots after the state's primary earlier this week and still too close to call in the governor's race, as two of the three top candidates hope to move forward to the general election.
6: 56% of the vote is counted. Republican Steve Hilton remains on top with 1.42 million votes. Democrat Javier Becerra in second with 1.3 million votes. Democrat Tom Steyer in third.
4: That's Fox's Matt Finn in Los Angeles, America, is listening to Fox News.

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1: US 98.3 with Justin Lloyd. A little past five. Thrilled to be with you and hopefully having yourself a wonderful wrap up to your Thursday. And hey, we are in the 5 o'clock hour, which means some dumb criminal news on the way for you. So keep it locked in for that. Right now, let's get back to the music with Luke Combs.

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2: 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So where do you think we're traveling to today? It's not Florida, actually. We're headed to Pennsylvania, where a 41-year-old man was arrested after breaking into an office building. He brought his girlfriend's 11-year-old daughter with him, and she was tasked with holding the flashlight for him. You know, I get, dads or stepdads, I mean, they're notorious for needing their children to hold the light for them. But, you know, I think this should have been the exception. So, yeah, hopefully she doesn't follow in his footsteps. Coming up, Hardy, Luke Bryan, and John Party. They're after your forecast next on US 98.3.
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8: This is WREL meteorologist Amy Wilmoth with the forecast for tonight. Still comfortable overnight tonight. We'll have clear skies. Temperatures will fall into the upper 50s tonight. It is sunny and hotter as we head into Friday. High temperatures Friday approach 90 degrees, so it's a hot start to the weekend. We'll have mostly sunny skies Saturday with high temperatures in the low 90s. Listen here every hour for WREL forecasts. And when severe weather breaks out, we break in.
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US 98.3. I'm Justin Lloyd. You're on the evening show, and you know I roll out around 7 o'clock, but when I go, there is not a single reason to follow me out. In fact, stick around. Evan Paul has got you covered with all of your favorite country artists. We're talking the Taste of Country Nights, weeknights at 7, right here on US 98.3.

0: Number one for new country. You're locked in to US 98.3, and I'm Justin Lloyd. We're at the bottom of that 5 o'clock hour and gearing up for 52 minutes of music. So hands on the wheel and away from the dial if you don't mind. I got some good stuff from L.L. Langley, Billy Currington. Post Malone next.
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4: Fox News, I'm John Saucier. President Trump working in the Oval Office this afternoon on energy initiatives. From the White House, he detailed efforts from his administration to promote coal.
5: We will protect 14 coal plants and 42 coal mines, it's a tremendous number, and build two new coal plants and one massive new export terminal because we're exporting coal.
4: The president announced a $700 million rollout using the Defense Production Act to distribute federal grants to coal-fired power plants and to support domestic energy infrastructure around the country. The Trump administration also trying to crack down on public sector fraud in Ohio. Centers for Medicare and Medicaid Services Administrator Dr. Mehmet Oz announces the state's taking action to prevent any further health care fraud.
6: They are suspending 49 home health care providers who have been identified as high risk to the Medicaid program.
4: America's listening to Fox News.

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1: US 98.3 with Justin Lloyd on the evening show as we move it into the 6 o'clock hour. Man, time really flies when you're having fun. Thank you so much for making us a part of your day. And hey, coming up as we get you into the hour, a little Morgan Wallen, a little Chase Matthew right now, Florida Georgia Line.

0: Number one for new country. We're US 98.3, and I'm Justin Lloyd. You're on the evening show. Let's get you through the 6 o'clock hour, and I appreciate you hanging out with us. So I was looking online and saw where someone on eBay is selling a four foot desecrated vintage Ronald McDonald statue. Ronald is kneeling and staring straight ahead in a very creepy way. They're asking $2,500 for it. You can go online and find the listing. And I will say it is rather creepy. Sit tight. We got your forecast on the way, and then we'll get you back to the music with more of your favorite artists like Russell Dickerson and George Beards next.
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4: This is WREL meteorologist Amy Wilmoth with the forecast for tonight. Still comfortable overnight tonight. We'll have clear skies. Temperatures will fall into the upper 50s tonight. It is sunny and hotter as we head into Friday. High temperatures Friday approach 90 degrees, so it's a hot start to the weekend. We'll have mostly sunny skies Saturday with high temperatures in the low 90s. Listen here every hour for WREL forecasts. And when severe weather breaks out, we break in.
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1: US 98.3. That was fun, but that's going to be it for me. I'm Justin Lloyd, and I thank you so much for making me a part of your wrap-up to your Thursday. We'll do it again tomorrow for you. Finally, Friday, we'll crank it up around 3 o'clock, so tune that dial my way and hang out with me again. In the meantime, the Taste of Country Nights crew on the way. Be good, be safe, and please, hey, get out there and go be nice to someone.
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4: Fox News, I'm John Saucier. Earlier today at the Oval Office, President Trump spoke to reporters about the negotiations between Russia and Ukraine in his efforts to broker a peace deal.
5: They're going to make compromises. I suggested those compromises. And, you know, we've had a lot to do with it. We'd love to see their two very good people. They're two very, incredible countries, beautiful countries. They've got to stop.
4: His comments come a day after House Democrats passed a package providing military aid for Ukraine and imposing more sanctions on Russia. Athletic footwear company Nike getting ready for the World Cup soccer tournament. Nike CEO Elliot Hill on with Fox Business at company headquarters in Beaverton, Oregon, where he was asked if soccer might replace basketball as the biggest worldwide growth driver for the company over the next 5 years.
6: It already is one of our biggest opportunities. There's no question the game of football or soccer worldwide it's a great opportunity for us, and we're going to continue to invest in the game.
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0: Trent after all the bars are closed on Taste of Country Nights with Evan Paul. And just to let you know, if you're new to the show, you're listening to a guy that has to type with one finger. I'm one of those one finger typers. That's why I'm on the radio. I got Riley Green coming up. Morgan Wallen's on the way. Hang in there for me. It's Kenny Chesney now on Taste of Country Nights. Hey!
1: 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Yalla dog school bus kicking.

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1: Hey there, what time did you say you were giving away the Megan Maroney, the vacation to go see Megan Maroney in Nashville?
0: Man, I'm not supposed to tell you, but I'll tell you. I'll whisper it. You can listen to Win Your Way In. It's coming up in about 10 minutes on Taste of Country Nights.

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Country from Luke Combs. That song, as if Luke Combs needs any help, that song is going viral, like, in itself, other than just from being Luke Combs. It's blowing up. It's Evan Paul here on Taste of Country Nights, and Megan Maroney, one of the biggest acts in country music right now. 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

I'm glad they put this song out because I was ashamed for a while to admit that I had a handyman that would come help us out with stuff at the house, you know? But I do just because I got tired of breaking stuff. I am very self-aware. It's Evan Paul, Taste of Country Nights. Check this out. Brand new country from Zach John King. It's called Get Down.

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It's Evan Paul, and you can hear Taste of Country Nights on US 98.3 everywhere. 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

0: Taste of Country Nights. Evan Paul here. We are with Blake Shelton. What's the craziest phone number you have stored in your phone?
1: Well, I got some good ones in there just from, you know, being on The Voice for so long. I met, oh my God, so many people. But the one that just happened was John Daly. I met John Daly and we traded phone numbers. I had met him before, but we didn't have each other's phone numbers and we texted a few times. Now, that's an interesting combination, isn't it?
2: That is, yeah.
1: Probably not a good combination, the two of us. So, yeah.

Justin Moore there with Time's Ticking. I love songs like that that, you know, sometimes you need a reminder that you only go around here one time and you only got a certain amount of time, so let's have a good one. It's Eben Paul with Brand New Country from Hardy, Eric Church, Tim McGraw, and Morgan Wallen. It's called MacArthur.

0: There's an all-star crew for you. Hardy, Tim McGraw, Eric Church, and Morgan Wallen on that one with MacArthur on Taste of Country Nights. It's Evan Paul with you, and let me lay this out for you. We're going to have you wake up a morning in August and pick a friend, and we're going to fly you to Nashville. 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Let's get you in to win this trip to Nashville to see Megan Maroney. 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It's going to ask you for a code there for this dream vacation. It's courtesy of Sony Music on Taste of Country Nights. 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
1: Fox News, I'm John Saucier. Earlier today at the Oval Office, President Trump spoke to reporters about the negotiations between Russia and Ukraine and his efforts to broker a peace deal.
2: They're going to make compromises. I suggested those compromises. And, you know, we've had a lot to do with it. We'd love to see their two very good people. They're two very, incredible countries, beautiful countries. They've got to stop.
1: His comments come a day after House Democrats passed a package providing military aid for Ukraine and imposing more sanctions on Russia. Athletic footwear company Nike getting ready for the World Cup soccer tournament. Nike CEO Elliot Hill on with Fox Business at company headquarters in Beaverton, Oregon, where he was asked if soccer might replace basketball as the biggest worldwide growth driver for the company over the next 5 years.
3: It already is one of our biggest opportunities. There's no question the game of football or soccer worldwide it's a great opportunity for us, and we're going to continue to invest in the game.
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